0: bird flu. There's two detected cases of the H5 strain here with no evidence pointing to outbreaks in poultry, wildlife or pets. It could infect cats and other mammals if they're in direct contact with sick or dying birds. PD Insurance veterinary partner Hayley Hunt says while there's currently a low chance of that happening, people can still take steps to prevent it.
1: Being vigilant, thinking about when your pets may be in contact with sick or dead birds and reducing those opportunities.
0: Acclaim Power consumers are suffering from a lack of affordability and reliability. Entrust, the owner of Vector, says there's need for a major shake-up. Chair Denise Lee says the government needs to make interventions to make the sector more competitive for smaller firms. She says there needs to be action now because the current system is untenable.
2: And a dry year risk is actually, and does remain, unacceptable. You know, moving from one crisis to the next.
0: That's news. In sports, a special family moment has capped the fifth medal of swimmer Lewis Clairbert's Commonwealth Games career. He's broken his national record to secure silver in the men's 200 metres medley. Clairbert's success immediately followed silver for Erica Fairweather in the 400 metres freestyle. He's spoken to Sky Sport after his latest trip to the podium.
3: Mate, I'm not going to lie, I just met my nephew for the first time, so that was pretty cool. I haven't seen my sister in months and months, and she's had her kids since the last time I saw her, so that was probably the most special part of that.
0: Blues women's coach Willie Walker knows a third Super Rugby Aupiki final in 3 years hasn't come easy. They face Matatu in this afternoon's title decider in Christchurch. And Jurgen Klopp has started his tenure as coach of the German men's football team by threatening to quit if the media invade his family's privacy. That's sport. I'm Sandy Hodge.
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6: Kei aku nui, kei aku rahi, kei aku whakatamarahi ki te rangi, kei aku whakataitai ki te whenua. Nau mai hoki mai ki te hōtaka o Te Ngaru. You're with your girl Nia here on Te Ngaru through to 3pm this afternoon. Kua tai mātou ki te paupautanga o te rā, te kaumārua karaka I te ahi ahi. That's right, we've got to lunchtime e hoa, 12 o'clock. I hope your morning's been great with me so far. I've enjoyed gas bagging and lining up the tunes, and I've got some news. We're going to line up some more bangers because that's what we do here. On the way, we've got some Towers, Jodeci, Zap, Sun and Water, of course. 4:32, Mohi Kailani featuring Usher and On Vogue. But right now, Hate It or Love It. This one takes me right back to my childhood, you know. And when I say childhood, I mean like early 2000s. If that's you too, then you're going to love this one. Hate It or Love It, 50 Cent and The Game here on Tahu FM. Ko e huri ki te hanake. Utonu mai kia tahu.

Tahu FM, the bit of the south. That's Tawas Mitewayata Kapanapana Ehua. Kia ora kunia tēnei. I wanted to talk to you about something interesting that caught my eye the other day. I was looking at the Te Runanga O Ngai Tahu Facebook page, and they've, you know, they've got some cool things up there, some old school pikitia, some current news, you know, things that are happening within our iwi. And then I stumbled upon something really interesting, something that was really massive. I think maybe when I was like in intermediate maybe. Bird flu. Okay, so this has come back. So there's been a case of bird flu officially found in a seabird in Petone, which is in the North Island. But, you know, we can never be too safe. And here are six things to know about bird flu. So, one, bird flu can spread into mammals, including humans, but poses a low risk to most people. Generally, only spreads to those who have close contact with infected birds or animals. So, you know, kia tū pato e hoa, especially if you have pet birds who, you know, fly out into te ao, te ao tūrua. You just keep an eye on when they get back, eh? If they got a bit of a cold, then maybe, I don't know, go take them to the vet. Tōrua, whānau who work with hunt or own birds or use feathers for toi Māori are most at risk of being exposed and should use good hygiene precautions. Yeah, as I said, you know, if you've got a pet bird, you're sending them out for a little, you know, rere atu ki wewe ki wāwā and hoki mai ki te kāinga, and he come, oh, they've got a snotty nose or something, what are you... I don't know. So a toru, eggs and poultry meat remain safe to eat. That's good to know because I love eggs and I love chicken. So, ka pai. Number four, if you see sick or dead wildlife, keep your distance and keep your pets away from them too. Don't be that person who's going to pick up. Now, I have to preface this because, you know, I do live with, well, have whānau who do toi Māori or raranga or whatu kākahu, you know, and they see a beautiful manu that's been, you know, run over and on the side of the road, and they go to pick it up because got to use those rau, ne, those feathers for their next kākahu. Maybe try to avoid that in the meantime until we have the all clear because... Yeah, you do not want to get sick with this, e hoa. Number five, report groups of three or more sick or dead birds or wildlife by calling the MPI hotline on 0800 80 99 66. Yep, that's pretty straightforward. Number six, MPI is the lead agency and the best source of information about bird flu. So if you want to find out more, www.mpi.govt.nz. All of this information is also up on the Te Runanga O Ngai Tahu Facebook page too. So if you want to go check that out for yourself, haere ki te titiro, nā te mea. You know, nothing wrong with being a bit more educated on things of the world. E hoa, e whai ake nei, Zap, Sun and Water, 432, Mohi Kailani on Vogue, Corella. All of those on the way, but right now I've got Jodeci with Get On Up. Okay, keep a look to

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FM. Koe rā mohi me te waiata, te atarau. You're here with me, Nia, on Te Ngaru. And, you know, I hope you're enjoying your Saturday afternoon. We're just after 12:30 today on your Saturday. The weather's looking a bit, you know, questionable. We're in that transitional period at the moment, where hopefully we get a bit of warmer weather soon. So yeah, I hope wherever you're tuned in from today, you're enjoying the vibes that we're bringing. But don't go anywhere, because we've got some bangers on the way. This one from En Vogue, Hold On.

Oh, I got a love on Vogue, you know. It reminds me of my mum. She had all the CDs when I was growing up, and we used to listen to them all the time. This one by Corella, Under the Covers.

Absolute classic with that one. But don't go anywhere though, those Waiata are on the way right now. However, we've got Kailani featuring Usher, Shoulda Never. Keep a lock to Tahu FM.

Tahu FM, Koera Karala me te waiata under the covers. Kia ora e hoa kunia tēnei. And you're with me here on Te Ngaru. That was Karala with that banger. Don't go anywhere though, because we've got some tunes on the way. Rania Perahama coming up next. But right after that, today it was a good day. Ice Cube, one and only. And this new song by Hera that I have to vibe to, you know, Unu Hia. Oh, I just wanna hold it, baby. Nothing quite like a R&B vibe to get you through your Saturday. That's it's honestly a masterpiece. Super proud of the Kazi Hera, the Kazi Towers. You know, they've worked hard in building up their waiata, their catalogues and their careers. Shout outs to you. But we've got that Unu Hia, Bliss by Tyler, and Cruising by the one and only D'Angelo on the way. Right now though, Rania Perahama, Rangi Atea, here on Tahu.

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2: Hoia nei ngā rongorongo kōrero o tēnei haora.
3: In this update, a new Plymouth woman has described the terrifying moment a bank collapsed in front of them following this morning's earthquake in the central North Island. The shallow 5.9 magnitude quake struck near Taumarunui just before 5 a.m. and aftershocks continue. Nikita Phillips was travelling to Auckland along the Awakino Gorge on State Highway 3 with her family at the time when a huge amount of debris came down in front of them. She says they were lucky to pivot their truck around and escape unharmed.
4: Like the sound of like 100,000 little stones being thrown onto a tin roof with the bass sort of sound behind it. It was quite freaky.
3: Lift off for SpaceX's Starship mega rocket launching from its Texas starbase on Attempt 2. The one-hour Flight 13 mission aims to finish with a controlled splashdown in the Indian Ocean. It was aborted last week due to engine failures, also facing issues during the first round of testing in May. Former NASA astronaut Clayton Anderson told CNN they're taking an aggressive approach when things go wrong.
5: But they'll go back at it again to make sure that they've whipped that problem and that they don't have something else that's presenting itself to them.
3: Tens of thousands are being evacuated in parts of Spain and France as wildfires burn out of control in several areas. Spain's government has declared a national emergency and at least 13 people have been killed by the fires in the past few weeks. More soaring fuel prices are set to ripple back through the economy. The price of oil has passed $100 a barrel for the first time since May after Yemen's Houthi rebels targeted Saudi Arabian ships in the Red Sea. Petrol and diesel prices here are likely to increase by 15 to 20 cents a litre. Westpac chief economist Kelly Eckold says some promising trends we've been seeing over the past few weeks may start reversing.
6: Business and consumer confidence very likely to fall and inflation expectations to rise.
3: That's news. In sport, a chance to reflect for Paris Lokotui after a whirlwind year across two sports. She's gone from winning an ANZ Premiership netball title with the Tactics to playing for Matatu in this afternoon's Super Rugby Aupiki final against the Blues in Christchurch. Lokotui is proud of how far she's come so early in her code switch. The final starts at 4:20 p.m. Australia head the medal tally after the first full day of competition at the Commonwealth Games in Glasgow. The Aussies have claimed 13 medals, 6 gold, 2 silver and 5 bronze. Nigeria are in second with 3 golds and 3 silvers, while Scotland are in third with 4 medals total, 2 of them gold. New Zealand lies 7th with the 2 silver medals from the pool. That's sport. I'm Sandy Hodge.
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1: 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Kia ora e hoa. Te Ngaru with me, Nia, here through to 3 p.m. this afternoon. We're just after 1 o'clock. I hope you had something yummy to eat today. Saturday, I feel like I can always guarantee I'm going to have something delicious for lunch. And yeah, never wrong about that one. Always eating good on the weekend. I hope you are filling yourself up with something delicious, you know, good for your tinana, but you know, also we love kai, so I hope it's yummy. On the way, we've got Holly Smith, 3LW, Players Are Gonna Play, George Benson, David and Thames. Right now though, Baby Bash, I'm Back, featuring Akon. Kauhuriki tai hana.

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Kia ora, Holly Smith, me te waiata, kōrukutia here on Tahu FM. Kia ora hoa. It is Saturday, midday. I hope you're enjoying the vibes, the music, the energy that we're bringing to you here on Tengaru. And wherever you're tuned in from today, I hope you're having a great day, e hoa. Ngā waiata e whai ake nei, George Benson, Dave and Tim, Sam V. the Māori Artist Collective, Tupac, Sugar Minot, 660, Kings. So many more on the way. Right now, though, I've got 3LW with Players Gone Play, okay? Players Gone Play. Yeah, that's all coming up right now on Tahu. Keep it locked to Tahu FM.

let's get the party started. See you at the bar, you was hardly talking. That's when I knew that your heart was scarring. Friends to lovers need a part to star in. Like, wait, babe,

Māori Artist Collective with Kamanu. Absolute banger. Another roadie classic to play. Speaking of classics, we've got some vibes on the way. Don't go anywhere because this one coming up, Sugar

0: After that, we've got this one by 660. We made it.
1: Don't a place I'd rather be. All of my people here with me.
0: Gotta love a 660 tracker. Great for a Saturday. And this one, Alicia Keys and Jay-Z, Empire State of Mind.
2: Concrete jungle with dreams of
0: That's one of those waiata that people always get the lyrics wrong too, that chorus. I've heard some pretty funny things in the past. Anyway, that's all coming up. Make sure you don't go anywhere. Utoni mai, kawehuri ki te hana ke. 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

Otahu FM. That's 6:60 with We Made It, Kia ora e hoa. We've almost made it to 2 o'clock. Coming up, Jay-Z with Empire State of Mind, of course. Uncles of Tukua, Outkast with Hey Ya. Woo! Got some tunes on the way. But right now, though, we've got Kei Aroatu Koe by Kings, which is a bit of a throwback now, I have to say. I don't know how old that Waiata is, but, you know, it's getting up there and it's still making the rounds. Anyway, keep it locked to Tahu FM. Right now, Kings, Kei Aroatu Koe here on Tahu.

0: for the Ngārimu Scholarships and the Ngārimu Video and Waiata Composition Competitions. Aokonga Māori studying at university, wānanga or in vocational education and training can apply for a range of Ngārimu Scholarships. While Aokonga in years 7 to 13 can enter the Ngārimu Video or Waiata Composition Competitions to be in to win one of 12 prizes for themselves and their kura. Scholarship applications close Sunday 19th of July 2026 and competition entries close Sunday 2nd of August 2026. 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
2: Oia nei ngā rongorongo kōrero o tēnei haora.
3: In this update, Ruapehu District Council says State Highway 3 through the Awakino Gorge and State Highway 43 remain closed and several local roads have been affected by slips. Joey Dwyer has more.
4: Rail services between Martin and Hamilton and Whanganui and New Plymouth have also been suspended while inspections are carried out. Meanwhile, Tūloa and Whakapapa ski fields are closed because of the weather and are expected to reopen once conditions improve.
3: Tauranga Council have advised that Adams Avenue between Pilot Bay and the Maunganui Road roundabout will be temporarily closed to vehicles effective immediately. The closure is a precautionary measure following slips on the mount overnight to ensure public safety while the area is at higher risk of further movement. Māori wardens are currently in place managing the closure until temporary fencing is installed later today. The closure is expected to remain in place until at least Monday, 27th of July. Geotechnical engineers are assessing the site and will provide further advice on the duration of the closure once further information becomes available. Forest owners are investing $8.1 million annually in wildfire protection. A survey commissioned by the Forest Owners Association found forestry is the sector most privately contributing to blaze preparedness. It also shows significant investment in makeshift firefighting units, where a water tank or pump is mounted on a ute. Numbers have doubled since 2023. Association Fire Committee Chair Sean McBride says they're efficient and can be deployed rapidly.
5: Forest companies have recognised that that's a really important tool in their toolkit.
3: Pet owners are being urged to be vigilant to further reduce risk of bird flu. While currently unlikely, the H5 strain can pass to cats and other mammals through direct contact with sick or dead birds. We have two detected cases of the virus on our shores. That's news.
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7: Kia ora e hoa, nau mai hoki mai ki te hotaka o Te Ngaru. It's Nia, and we're just after 2 o'clock. We've got one more hour here on Te Ngaru. That's right, we're finishing off at 3 p.m. this afternoon on your Saturday. And speaking of Saturday afternoon, I hope you've had a great day with me here on Te Ngaru, tuned in, just, you know, casual as, having a vibe, having a gas bag, of course, what I'm really, really good at. Anyway, Waiata on the way, Coterie with Deja Vu, E Portoas featuring Mariana and Hera, Yol, Chris Brown, of course, Brian McKnight All Night Long featuring Nelly. But right now, I've got this banger, Olivia Dean, a couple minutes. Bit of a slow jam vibe for your Saturday afternoon. Keep it locked to Tahu FM, te ha o te waipounamu.

0: then I don't want to forget about this one, Risk It All, Bruno Mars, like, actual banger. Love Bruno Mars, man. He's got the pen on Bruno Mars is exceptional.
1: Crazy, but it's true. There's nothing I won't do. I'd risk it all for you.
0: Of course, all of that coming up very soon. But right now, though, we've got E Portawas featuring Mirana and Hera here on Tahu FM.

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1: Ngai tahu whānau, Nohoanga season has now closed, but here's one to plan ahead. 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

to the south. That's Bruno Mars with Risk It All. Gotta love a good Bruno Mars love song. Of course, he just, you know, can do no wrong with his newest album, his newest tracks, I should say. Coming up in Hawaii, we've got Pate Māori Club, E Papa Waiari, Jeremiah with We, Santana, Maria Maria, Marlon Williams, Owa Atura, and so many more. Coming up to the end of our hour, we're just after 2:28 this afternoon. We've got Hawaii Kiho by Te Whānau or Waipareira right now. Kauhuri ki Teihana Kē, keep a lock to Tahu FM.

It's Jeremiah with We here on Tahu FM. Te hao te waipanamu kauhiri ki tai ana ke, because we've got these bangers on the way. Owa tura, Marlon Williams.

All of that coming up to close off this hour and to close off Te Ngaru here with me, e hoa. But right now though, this classic, Maria Maria by Santana. Kawiru ki tahi ana ke. Keep a lock to Tahu FM, the beat of the

Tahu FM, the bit of the south. We've come to the end of Tingaru. Kia ora, thank you so much for tuning in with me this Saturday afternoon / morning / you know, Saturday sometimes can be a write-off, and that's okay. I hope wherever you've tuned in from today, you've enjoyed the show, you've enjoyed the music. Ngā te mea, you know, nothing quite like music to bring some energy, to bring some vibes, you know. Don't go anywhere though, because as always, we've got bangers on the way and the show never stops. Keep a lock to Tahu FM. Kia pai tō rā. Hei kona.

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2: Hoia nei ngā rongorongo kōrero o tēnei haora.
3: In this update, more than 70 aftershocks after a shallow 5.9 magnitude earthquake shook the central North Island near Taumarunui this morning. About 23,000 people reported feeling it across the North Island and top of the south hitting just before 5. GeoNet says shallow aftershocks will likely continue, decreasing in frequency over the coming days. It says there may have been landslides around the epicentre, with ground already sodden from recent rainfall. The government's trialling the use of AI to cut the time spent on biosecurity paperwork. The four-month pilot aims to speed up the import health standard process, modernising how goods are approved before entering the country. The biosecurity minister says it won't compromise environmental protections, still requiring expert sign-off. Andrew Hoggard says there's a current backlog with this able to process documents in up to half the time.
4: There's a whole range of other horticultural products that we could be doing just as well, but we're lacking the import health standards to be able to bring in newer varieties.
3: Tens of thousands are being evacuated in parts of Spain and France as wildfires burn out of control in several areas. Spain's government has declared a national emergency, and at least 13 people have been killed by the fires in the past few weeks. Mark Dory and his family of five had to quickly evacuate from their campsite in Biscarrosse, southwest of Bordeaux.
5: I sort of felt something coming onto my arms and realised that it was ash, and looked up and there were sort of huge plumes of smoke billowing up.
3: A suggestion we've got to keep expanding our trade options following the latest US tariffs on New Zealand and 59 other countries. We've been hit with a 12.5% rate after a court imposed a 10% rate ran its three-month course. The new tariffs reflect a US claim that imports were made with forced labour, which New Zealand rejects. That's news. In sport, long-time netball administrator Cheryl Dawson believes the commercial value of the sport has been undersold in New Zealand. It comes as the ANZ Premiership fights for survival, with Netball New Zealand chair Alistair Carruthers believing the competition must be redesigned to stop hemorrhaging money. Dawson, who has been the CEO of the Magic previously, as well as the president of the Sports International Federation, says they have to capture the excitement of the sport and sell it to fans and corporates.
6: Perhaps it's time to move outside the realm of those businesses and look for strongly female-centred businesses.
3: Hometown side Matatu chase their first title since 2023 this afternoon when they host the Blues in the Super Rugby Aupiki final in Christchurch. Kickoff is at 4:20pm. That's sport. I'm Sandy Hodge.
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0: Ngai tau whānau. 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
3: Oia nei ngā rongorongo kōrero o tēnei haora.
4: In this update, more than 70 aftershocks after a shallow 5.9 magnitude earthquake shook the central North Island near Taumarunui this morning. About 23,000 people reported feeling it across the North Island and top of the south hitting just before 5. GeoNet says shallow aftershocks will likely continue, decreasing in frequency over the coming days. It says there may have been landslides around the epicentre, with ground already sodden from recent rainfall. Splashdown for SpaceX's Starship mega rocket landing safely in the Indian Ocean.
5: Starship descending into the Indian Ocean, down to one, and we're in the water.
4: The one-hour test mission, dubbed Flight 13, proved successful today after engine failures aborted an attempt last week. It's the second and more successful test of this version after initial testing in May also saw outages. The Elon Musk-owned companies facing pressure to get it ready for NASA's Artemis 3 mission next year that could lead to the next moon landing. The ACT Party says hunters should get more access to public conservation land. Here's senior political reporter Azaria Howell.
6: ACT's launched a policy at the Hunting and Wildlife Expo enabling hunters to have more of a say in a beefed-up game animal council. It would transfer responsibility for game animals on conservation land from DOC to the council. ACT Deputy Nicole McKee says Wellington's treated hunters as a group to consult after conservation decisions have already been made.
4: ACT also want more herds of special interest managed for hunting on DOC-owned land. More soaring fuel prices are set to ripple back through the economy. The price of oil has passed $100 a barrel for the first time since May after Yemen's Houthi rebels targeted Saudi Arabian ships in the Red Sea. Petrol and diesel prices here are likely to increase by 15 to 20 cents per litre. Westpac chief economist Kelly Eckhold says some promising trends we've been seeing may start reversing. That's news. In sport, confirmation of a major blow to the Kiwis Rugby League World Cup hopes later this year. The Newcastle Knights have confirmed playmaker Dylan Brown's NRL season is over after rupturing the ACL in his left knee in the loss to the Roosters. The Knights say he will require reconstructive surgery before he begins his rehabilitation program. The matchup of the number eights could go a long way to deciding this afternoon's Super Rugby All Picky final in Christchurch. Both sides call on Black Ferns loose forwards at the base of the scrum, with Kaipo Olsen-Baker starting for host Matatu. She'll go up against Blues number eight Liana McKaylee too. Blues coach Willie Walker knows there's plenty of respect between the duo, but no mercy will be shown when play gets underway at 4:20. That's sport. I'm Sandy Hodge.
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2: Oia nei ngā rongorongo kōrero o tēnei haora.
3: In this update, crews are working to clear multiple slips across State Highways 3 and 43 after this morning's earthquake, with stretches staying closed until tomorrow. About 23,000 people reported feeling the shallow 5.9 magnitude quake near Tomananui just before 5 this morning. GeoNet recorded 73 aftershocks in the following hours and says these should decrease in coming days. NZTA is clearing about 500 cubic metres of debris in Awakino Gorge, keeping the road between Mokau and Pio Pio closed overnight. One lane is expected to open from 6 tomorrow evening. State Highway 43 between Whangamomona and Tomaranui will stay closed until Monday while damage is assessed. Tauranga Council has advised Adams Avenue between Pilot Bay and the Maunganui Road roundabout is closed until Monday because of slips on Mount Maunganui overnight. Māori wardens have been managing the closure while temporary fencing is installed. Geotechnical engineers are assessing the site. There are reports of serious injuries following a crash on State Highway 2 in Hawke's Bay's Otane. Emergency services were called to the crash between College and Drumpeel Roads about 3:30. Motorists are being warned to avoid the area. Police have also attended a serious crash in Kaipara. This happened on Ararua Road, which is now closed, just before 2:30 this afternoon. Entrust, the owner of Vectors, calling for a major shake-up of the electricity sector, saying the current system is failing consumers. Entrust backing proposed legislation obliging major power companies and large electricity users to have backup energy to cover dry years. Chair Denise Lee says it's a good start, but more needs to be done.
4: There needs to be a stronger focus on reducing those barriers for those smaller and independent generators. We need a genuinely competitive market.
3: That's news. In sport, there's no score in the first half of the Super Rugby Opiki final between Matatu and the Blues in Christchurch. A double Dillon injury blow has been confirmed for the Newcastle Knights. The NRL club has confirmed playmaker Dylan Brown ruptured the ACL in his left knee in the loss to the Roosters. It will also rule him out of the Kiwis Rugby League World Cup campaign. Teammate Dylan Lucas will also miss the rest of the NRL season. He has a broken ankle. Australia's netballers are feeling for their New Zealand rivals, with Silver Ferns players left in limbo amid uncertainty over the National Netball League. Diamonds defensive mid-quarter Jamie Lee Price, who made her professional debut in 2013 with the Waikato Bay of Plenty Magic, says news of the ANZ Premiership's problems is heartbreaking. That's sport. I'm Joe Gilfillan.
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3: In this update, weather and this morning's early earthquakes are causing problems on slip-affected roads. The shallow 5.9 magnitude quake near Tomaranui just before 5 o'clock has been followed by smaller aftershocks. Parts of State Highway 3, Awakino Gorge, and State Highway 43, Forgotten World Highway, are closed overnight tonight. One lane in Awakino Gorge between Moko and Piopio is expected to open about 6 tomorrow evening. And in Mount Maunganui, Adams Avenue is closed to traffic following slips on Moau last night. We're spending more in mid-year sales, with some retailers coping better than others. Star Shipit reports a nearly 12% increase year-on-year, with 2.1 million shipments over the end of the financial year window. It's catching up to last December's frenzy, which recorded 2.8 million shipments. Head of Retail Transformation Monique Larson says two peaks may show room to improve operations.
4: The retailers that are coping best are not necessarily the ones with the most complex systems, but are the ones where all of their systems are connected from that moment that they're placing the order all the way through to the goods being delivered.
3: Up to 45% of dementia cases might be preventable or delayable. The World Health Organization's updated its guidelines for limiting cognitive decline backed by scientific advances since 2019. Alzheimer's NZ Chief Executive Catherine Hall welcomes the update and wants a targeted government response for the nearly 83,000 New Zealanders living with dementia.
5: We want to see the government taking these seriously. As individuals, we can do some things to help, but governments can do so much more.
3: Splashdown for SpaceX's Starship mega rocket landing safely in the Indian Ocean. The one-hour test mission, dubbed Flight 13, proved successful today after being aborted last week. There is pressure on SpaceX to have it ready for NASA's Artemis 3 mission next year, paving the way to the next moon landing. That's news. In sport, the Blues struck first after half-time to pull level in the Super Rugby Opiki final with Matatu in Christchurch. It was 14-all in the second half moments ago, with both sides scoring two tries each. The Silver Ferns return to the court tonight against a backdrop the sport of netball has not seen before in New Zealand. They open their Commonwealth Games campaign playing event host Scotland in Glasgow. It comes with the future of the ANZ Netball Premiership in question after unsustainable financial losses. It's also the first time Dame Nolene Taurua has coached the team in a match since October 2024, after she was stood down last year. The Warriors entertain the Canterbury Bankstown Bulldogs tonight in Sydney in the NRL. That game kicks off at 7:30. That's sport. I'm Joe Gilfillan.
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0: get like right. No diggity, no doubt. Yeah. Blackstreet Productions. We out.
1: What's up? This is Teepin here, the West Side Horror. You're listening to Aotearoa's Best right here on the Beat of the South. Tahu FM. Yeah, boy.

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Akunga Māori studying at university, wānanga or in vocational education and training can apply for a range of Ngāti Mū Scholarships. While akunga in years 7 to 13 can enter the Ngāti Mū Video or Waiata Composition Competitions to be in to win one of 12 prizes for themselves and their kura. Scholarship applications close.

0: Sunday 19th of July 2026 and competition entries close Sunday 2nd of August 2026. 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
2: Hoia nei ngā rongorongo kōrero o tēnei haora.
3: In this update, a new Plymouth family is lucky to be alive tonight after a cliff collapsed in front of them shortly after this morning's earthquake. The shallow 5.9 magnitude quake struck near Tomaranui just before 5 o'clock and was felt by more than 23,000 people. Nikita Phillips was travelling through the Awakino Gorge. She says within minutes, a road worker came running towards them, yelling at them to flee.
4: All we could see was just the debris and the earth, and that just come, like, just take out the whole entire road in front of us. Managed to pivot the truck around and then off we went.
3: Parts of State Highway 3 and 43 are closed overnight tonight following the shake and recent rains. One lane in Awakino Gorge between Moko and Piopio could be open about 6 tomorrow evening. In Mount Maunganui, Adams Avenue is closed following slips on Mowo last night. A new AI tool to faster identify biosecurity risks will need a human eye. The government's four-month test aims to modernise how import health standards are processed, setting rules quicker before goods enter the country. Biosecurity Minister Andrew Hoggard says the process takes staff 2 years, with the tool cutting that by up to half. Mr Hoggard says they won't compromise environmental protections, still requiring an expert's approval.
5: It's not like we're just pressing a button and leaving it to the AI to do everything. There's still going to be that human involvement and double-checking.
3: Forest owners are investing $8.1 million annually in wildfire protection. A survey commissioned by the Forest Owners Association found forestry is the sector contributing most to blaze preparedness. It also shows significant investment in makeshift firefighting units, where a water tank or pump is mounted on a ute. Numbers have doubled since 2023. Association Fire Committee Chair Sean McBride says they're efficient and can be deployed rapidly.
6: Forest companies have recognised that that's a really important tool in their toolkit.
3: That's news. In sport, the Blues have completed a three-peat of Super Rugby Opiki titles. They've beaten Matatu 28-21 in Christchurch, with Caitlin Vahakolo scoring 3 minutes after the full-time siren.
7: Vahakolo, she can win the game here! And she does it!
8: No, one movement momentum. If it's clear, he's going to take
7: the Blues!
3: Warriors co-captain James Fisher-Harris hopes his inside knowledge of Cameron Serraldo can help them beat the Bulldogs tonight in Sydney. He spent 9 years through the Penrith Panthers system when the now Bulldogs head coach was an assistant. Fisher-Harris says the Bulldogs play how he remembers Serraldo coach teams playing. Kick-offs at 7:30. That's sport. I'm Joe Gilfillan.
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0: Ngaitau whānau, Nohoanga season has now closed, but here's one to plan ahead. 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
2: Koia nei ngā rongorongo kōrero o tēnei haora.
3: In this update, weather and this morning's early earthquakes are causing more problems on slip-affected roads. The earthquake near Tomaranui happened just before 5 this morning. Parts of State Highway 3, the Awakino Gorge, and State Highway 43, the Forgotten World Highway, are closed overnight because of both the quake and recent rains. One lane in the Awakino Gorge between Moko and Piopio may be open about 6 tomorrow evening. In Mount Maunganui, Adams Avenue is closed to traffic following slips on Moau overnight. Road users need to be more vigilant after 3 rail-level crossing collisions in a single day yesterday. 2 of the crashes were in Bay of Plenty and the 3rd in Carterton. 5 people had minor to moderate injuries. TrackSafe Foundation manager Megan Drayton says, "We're lucky no one was hurt seriously."
4: If you have a collision with a train, you know, there's a high chance that it's going to end in very serious consequences.

0: The government's letting Health New Zealand stay in the red for longer. It's eased plans to close the troubled agency's operating deficit by next year, allowing it to post a $475 million deficit, Lachlan Rennie reports.
1: The agency's board says it will now be considering a longer path to break even that is more sustainable. Health Minister Simeon Brown says it could balance its books tomorrow, but it would only get there by treating fewer patients. He says he was not prepared to trade care for a faster route to a number on a page.
0: Fuel prices are set to move to new highs once again. Oil prices have soared past $100 a barrel for the first time since May after Yemen's Houthi rebels targeted Saudi Arabian ships in the Red Sea. This is expected to spike our petrol and diesel prices by 15 to 20%. Westpac chief economist Kelly Eckhold says we'll start to see this when we turn up at the pump over the next week.
2: Would suggest that 91 petrol could be heading to the $3.20 to $3.30 range.
0: That's news. In sport, the Warriors and the Bulldogs are underway in their NRL game in Sydney. Early on, moments ago in the first half, the Bulldogs ahead 12-0. The Silver Ferns return to the court tonight against a backdrop the sport of netball's never seen in New Zealand. They open their Commonwealth Games campaign playing event host Scotland in Glasgow. This with the future of the ANZ Netball Premiership in question after unsustainable financial losses. It's also the first time Dame Nolin Toro has coached the team in a match since October 2024. She was stood down last year following an ugly coaching saga. Play just getting underway in Glasgow. The Blues have clinched the third straight Super Rugby or Piki crown. They've beaten Matatu 28-21 in the final in Christchurch. That's sport. I'm Joe Gilfillan.
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1: Hoia nei ngā rongorongo kōrero o tēnei haora.
2: In this update, Wellington firefighters have contained a blaze at a house on Brooklyn's Laura Avenue. Crews were called to the two-story property just after 7:30 this evening. There are no reports of injuries and nobody's unaccounted for. A push for better wildfire preparedness ahead of this summer's strong El Nino. A survey commissioned by the Forest Owners Association shows forest owners are investing around $8.1 million annually on blaze protection. But this summer, the forecast is for drier, windier conditions and elevated danger across much of New Zealand. Association Fire Committee Chair Sean McBride says education will be a massive factor in reducing fire risk.
3: Approximately 98% of all wildfire events are a result of human activity.
2: The best of the best in our book industry have been named at the Aotearoa New Zealand Book Industry Awards this evening. 15 honours have been presented to booksellers, publishers, authors and traders. Schrodinger's Books in Petone has won Bookshop of the Year for the second time. Clinical psychologist and author, the late Nigel Latta, won a Special Achievement Award in memoriam for his industry contribution. Jacinda Ardern's A Different Kind of Power has won the award for best-selling New Zealand title. Broadcaster Mike McRobert Robert's memoir, Speaking My Language, won Audiobook of the Year. Entrust, the owner of Vector, is calling for a major

0: shake-up in the electricity sector, saying the current system is failing consumers. Entrusts backing proposed legislation obliging major power companies and large electricity users to have backup energy to cover dry years. Chair Denise Lee says it's a good start, but more needs to be done.
1: There needs to be a stronger focus on reducing those barriers for those smaller and independent generators. We need a genuinely competitive market.
0: That's news. In sport, to half-time in the Warriors NRL game with the Bulldogs in Sydney.
2: It's been quite a compelling first half. Canterbury are back in business in this finals race and in the box seat here.
0: The Warriors have been kept scoreless at a half for the first time this season, and moments ago, early in the second, trailed the Bulldogs 16-0. Shan's Nicol Klukstar has come on in fullback after Tane Tuopiki hobbled off injured. The second half now underway. The Silver Ferns have asserted dominance midway through their opening Commonwealth Games netball game against host Scotland. The Ferns led 35-24 moments ago at half-time. The Blues have kept the Super Rugby Opiki final in their possession after their third straight title win, beating Matatu 28-21 in their final in Christchurch. That's sport. I'm Joe Gilfillan.
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1: Hoia nei ngā rongorongo kōrero o tēnei haora.
2: In this update, a section of Auckland's southern motorway near the East Tamaki off-ramp is closed following a serious single-vehicle crash. Police say southbound vehicles are being diverted and delays are being experienced. A social service says urgent help is needed for families who can't afford their children's basics this winter. Presbyterian Support Northern has begun its annual winter appeal, raising funds for blankets, clothes and food. It says the effects of hardship are evident every day in 96 schools it supports across the northern North Island. Chief Executive Sean Greaves says some children go to school to get warmth they don't have at home.
3: We have kids turning up to school in the middle of winter wearing jandals because they had no other shoes. One of my team was telling me they were talking to a family where kids had to share a blanket.
2: Up to 45% of dementia cases might be preventable or delayable. The World Health Organization's updated its guidelines for limiting cognitive decline, backed up by scientific advances since 2019. Alzheimer's NZ Chief Executive Catherine Hall welcomes the update and wants a targeted government response for the nearly 83,000 New Zealanders living with dementia.
4: We want to see the government taking these seriously. As individuals, we can do some things to help, but

0: governments can do so much more.
1: Clinical psychologist and author, the late Nigel Latta, has been remembered with a special award from our book industry tonight. His honour was announced at the Aotearoa New Zealand Book Industry Awards, which recognise booksellers, publishers, authors and traders. Jacinda Ardern's book, A Different Kind of Power, won the award for best-selling New Zealand title. The Book of Guilt by Catherine Chidgey won the Booksellers Choice Adult Award. Schrodinger's Books in Petone was named Bookshop of the Year for the second time. Success for SpaceX's Starship mega rocket launching from its Texas starbase on attempt 2. The one-hour Flight 13 mission finished with a controlled splashdown in the Indian Ocean. It was aborted last week because of engine failures. That's news. In sport, to Sydney.
2: That'll do. The Bulldogs have done it again. The blue and white of Canterbury are making a finals run.
1: The Warriors have been beaten 18-6 by the Bulldogs. A perfect result for the Silver Ferns' first game with coach Dame Nolin Tora in charge in nearly 2 years. The Ferns beat Scotland 74-44 in their opening Commonwealth Games game at Glasgow. A poke at Auckland FC's managerial situation by Tottenham ahead of tomorrow's pre-season football friendly at Eden Park. With the Black Knights A-League winning mentor Steve Corica yet to be replaced since departing for Japan, lead man of the club's OFC side, Luke Casserly, is in charge. Spurs manager Roberto De Zerbi says Auckland FC's predicament is not such a bad thing. That's sport. I'm Joe Gilfillan.

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1: Hoia nei ngā rongorongo kōrero o tēnei haora.
2: In this update, a new Plymouth woman has described the terrifying moment debris cascaded down in front of them following this morning's earthquake in the central North Island. The shallow 5.9 magnitude quake near Tomaranui happened just before 5 o'clock. Nikita Phillips was travelling to Auckland along the Awakino Gorge on State Highway 3. She says they were lucky to turn their truck around and escape.
3: It was like the sound of like 100,000 little stones being thrown onto a tin roof with the base sort of sound behind it. It was quite freaky.
2: Delays continue where a section of Auckland's southern motorway near the East Tāmaki off-ramp is closed following a serious single-vehicle crash. Police say southbound vehicles are being diverted and motorists should avoid the area or prepare for delays. Hayden Tasker's sentence has reignited calls for tougher penalties for murder. The 33-year-old will spend at least 22 years behind bars for murdering Nelson policewoman Lynn Fleming and seriously injuring Senior Sergeant Adam Ramsey. The Sensible Sentencing Trust says Friday's sentence is too soft and wants the minimum non-parole period for murder raised from 10 years to 20. Spokesperson Louise Parson says Parliament can change this and she notes National promised to be tough on crime.
4: But when you get into government, you need to follow through on those promises, and that is what we expect, and that's what we expect from National.
2: A new AI tool to faster identify biosecurity risks will need a human eye. The government's four-month test aims to modernise how import health standards are processed, setting rules quicker before goods enter the country. Biosecurity Minister Andrew Hoggard says the process takes staff 2 years. The tool cuts that by up to half. Mr Hoggard says they won't compromise environmental protections and still require an expert's approval.
5: It's not like we're just pressing a button and leaving it to the AI to do everything. There's still going to be that human involvement and double-checking.
2: That's news. In sport, the Silver Ferns have ticked all the boxes in a 74-44 win over Scotland to open their Commonwealth Games netball campaign in Glasgow. Assistant coach Bryony Ackle sums it up.
6: I think it was a really good first hit out. I think there was a few nerves to start with in that first half, but I think they built beautifully over that four quarters and did what we wanted to do today.
2: The Ferns have a quick turnaround before playing world number 4, Jamaica, on Monday. The Warriors have been beaten 18-6 by the Bulldogs in NRL action in Sydney. The Blues have completed a three-peat of Super Rugby Opiki titles in dramatic fashion. They've beaten hosts Mata 2 28-21 in Christchurch, with Caitlin Vaha-Kolo scoring 3 minutes after the full-time siren. That's sport. I'm Joe Gilfillan.
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0: Yo, this is Nappy Boy Radio live with your boy T-Pain. We love rap music. Listen, we got a caller on line one. Caller, what's your problem?
1: Hello. I'm over here with T-Pain.
0: How's it going?
1: Yeah. It's going good. My girl ain't doing a thing she used to do.
0: I got just what you need. Brand new Chris Brown, T-Pain. You heard it here first.

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1: Koea nei ngā rongorongo kōrero o tēnei haora.
3: In this update, training more junior doctors outside hospitals could improve healthcare in communities across the country. The New Zealand Medical College's new manifesto wants to include community-based and rural placements as part of every specialist training program. Chair Samantha Merton says if they spend time in communities outside the main centres, they'll want to go back and work there.
4: Our rural and regional areas, there's a reduction in the number of workforce and we're relying on overseas people to fill in those gaps.
3: Kiwis are being told not to worry about the possibility of another large quake, although it's worth being prepared. Over 20,000 people recorded feeling the 5.9 magnitude quake which struck near Tomaranui just before 5am yesterday. Parts of State Highway 3, Awakino Gorge, and State Highway Forgotten World Highway 43 are closed this weekend following rain and quake-induced slips. Victoria University Earth Sciences expert Finnegan Ilse Kemp says it's just part of living in New Zealand.
5: With any earthquake of a particular size, that does likely increase the chances it will be followed by a larger earthquake. There will be aftershocks.
3: At least 35 people have been killed and 30 others injured in a collision between two passenger buses on the Deir el-Zor Damascus Road in Syria. The collision involved a bus carrying members of the Internal Security Forces and a civilian passenger bus. The crash happened on a highway that connects eastern Syria to the capital. And praise for Woolworths, thanks to their work in the food waste diversion space. They've been working with charity Kiwi Harvest for decades. Together they rescued more than 4 million kilograms of surplus food between last May and April this year. Kiwi Harvest CEO Angela Calver says it's equivalent to more than 2 million meals for Kiwis.
6: Woolworths takes quite a lot of flack about being one of the big supermarket chains. I guess a glimmer of hope from me.
3: That's news. Two sports and Liam Lawson is disappointed to have qualified 11th for the Hungarian Grand Prix, with the Mercedes of Lando Norris pipping the Ferrari of fellow Brit Lewis Hamilton for pole. The Silver Ferns have stormed to a 30-goal win over Scotland to open their Commonwealth Games netball campaign in Glasgow. New Zealand cleaned up the hosts 74-44. The Warriors have dropped to third on the NRL ladder after an 18-6 loss to the Bulldogs in Sydney. And Ecuador's Richard Carapaz has won the final mountain stage on cycling's Tour de France to claim the mountain's classification. Race leader Tadej Pogacar safely negotiated the penultimate stage and is all but certain to claim a fifth title, holding a lead of more than 7 minutes. That's sport. I'm Kalia Strong.

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1: Ngai tau whānau. 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
2: 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Ākonga Māori studying at university, wānanga or in vocational education and training can apply for a range of Ngāri Mū scholarships. While ākonga in years 7 to 13 can enter the Ngāri Mū Video or Waiata Composition Competitions to be in to win one of 12 prizes for themselves and their kura. Scholarship applications close Sunday 19th of July 2026 and competition entries close Sunday 2nd of August 2026. 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
3: Hoia nei ngā rongorongo kōrero o tēnei haora.
4: In this update, the Iranian-backed Houthis have claimed a missile attack on the Saudi Arabia city of Jizan, which borders the Red Sea. This comes as there were no overnight reports of airstrikes by the US or Iran for the first time in 2 weeks. Meanwhile, US President Donald Trump continues to threaten further attacks while saying negotiations are continuing. Geopolitical Saudi Arabia analyst Salman Al-Ansari told the BBC the Middle East situation is now about the global economy and encourages the international community to respond.
5: 20% of the world trade goes through that strait. The Kingdom of Saudi Arabia is in the forefront of protecting the global maritime route.
4: The ACT Party and National are both vying for New Zealand hunters' votes, and the sector's giving each party a thumbs up for their efforts. ACT's policy includes transferring responsibility for conservation land game animals from DOC to a beefed-up Game Animal Council. Meanwhile, National's promise to strengthen hunter-led conservation includes recognising valued introduced species in law and boosting the sector's economic value. Game Animal Council CEO Karina Jordan says the policies are very similar.
6: They're reflecting what hunters are seeking in various ways, and we're encouraging our hunters and also our anglers to take a good look at these policies.
4: New Zealanders are being urged to take the shaky start to the weekend as a reminder to be prepared. A 5.9 magnitude quake struck near the North Island's Taumarunui on Saturday morning. The Awakino Gorge between Mōkoro and Piopio is closed, with one lane possibly opening this evening. State Highway 3 between Whangamōmona and Taumarunui is closed until Monday. Victoria University Earth Sciences expert Finnegan Ilse Kemp says the area doesn't usually experience earthquakes, but it's also not uncommon.
7: This earthquake is another timely reminder to secure any loose items in your home, like bookshelves or wardrobes, and to make sure that you have emergency supplies.
4: That's news. Two sports and the Silver Ferns have eased into the Commonwealth Games with a 30-goal thrashing of hosts Scotland. In the three-time street basketball, the New Zealand women have beaten Tonga 21-8. In men's boxing, Finbar O'Sullivan has lost his men's 60kg round of 32 contest. And on the bowls rink, the New Zealand women's pair have lost a tiebreak to their Canadian rivals. Warriors coach Andrew Webster has been blindsided by an 18-6 NRL defeat to the Bulldogs in Sydney, saying the performance is a shock.
8: We had a really good week. I didn't see that coming, but yeah, you've got to give credit to the way they played, but certainly not the way we want it to be.
4: And Liam Lawson's qualified 11th for Formula One's Hungarian Grand Prix. That's sport. I'm Carly Strong.
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0: for the Ngāri Mu Scholarships and the Ngāri Mu Video and Waiata Composition Competitions. Akunga Māori studying at university, wānanga or in vocational education and training can apply for a range of Ngāri Mu Scholarships. While Akunga in years 7 to 13 can enter the Ngāri Mu Video or Waiata Composition Competitions to be in to win one of 12 prizes for themselves and their kura. Scholarship applications close Sunday 19th of July 2026 and competition entries close Sunday 2nd of August 2026. To learn more about this kaupapa, visit www.education.govt.nz.
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2: Hoia nei ngā rongorongo kōrero o tēnei haora.
3: In this update, four-wheel drives could be banned from part of a popular Northland beach under proposed new council rules. Joey Dwyer reports.
4: Whangarei District Council wants to stop vehicles accessing Ureititi South Beach, saying the move would improve safety and help protect the critically endangered ferry tern and sensitive dune ecosystems. Four-wheel drive groups argue better enforcement of existing rules would be more effective than a ban, while conservationists say the proposal is a step in the right direction.
3: Public consultation opens on August 5, with the new bylaw expected to come into force by November. The hunting sector's praising ACT and National for their latest election pledges, saying it demonstrates they're listening. Among the proposals, ACT's vowing to shift conservation land game animal responsibilities from DOC to the Game Animal Council. Meanwhile, National's policy includes recognising valued introduced species in law and growing hunting-related jobs and exports. The Iranian-backed Houthis have claimed a missile attack on the Saudi Arabia city of Jizan, which borders the Red Sea. This comes as there were no overnight reports of airstrikes in the wider region by the US or Iran for the first time in 2 weeks. Meanwhile, US President Donald Trump continues to threaten further attacks while negotiations continue. Geopolitical Saudi Arabia analyst Salman al-Ansari told the BBC the Middle East situation is now about the global economy and encourages the international community to respond. Believe more transparency is needed to tighten the gender pay gap. Currently, Pasifika women have a gap of 16% and Māori women are 12% short. Still Minding the Gap founder Joe Cribb is calling for all political parties to commit to gender pay reporting ahead of November's election.
5: So organisations have to go and look and see what their pay gaps are, see if they can justify them or not, and we know that that will work. If you see a gap, most businesses fix it.
3: That's news. Turning to sports, and New Zealand has earned two bronze medals in the pool at the Commonwealth Games. Erica Fairweather has claimed bronze in the women's freestyle 200-metre final, while Hazel Auerhand was third in the women's 50-metre butterfly final, with Zoe Pedersen a commendable fifth. Auerhand told Sky Sport she's happy with her effort.
6: Glad to have gone under the 26 tonight. Glad to be on that podium, bringing a medal home for New Zealand. Not quite the colour I wanted, but you know, there's another chance in 4 years if I'm still around.
3: Liam Lawson is frustrated with qualifying 11th for Formula One's Hungarian Grand Prix, saying his execution didn't match his racing bull car's pace.
7: Yeah, it's not a surprise, it's just a shame that the car's been very, very good.
3: Reigning champion Lando Norris will be on pole. That's sport, I'm Kalia Strong.
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0: Hi, and welcome to the 80s. 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
2: Hoia nei ngā rongorongo kōrero o tēnei hāora.
3: In this update, a person has died and another has been injured following a crash in Canterbury's Pleasant Valley overnight. Emergency services were called to the Geraldine Fairley Highway at the intersection with Slacks Valley Road just after 9pm. One person died at the scene and the other was taken to hospital with moderate injuries. This follows a deadly 24 hours on our roads, with fatal crashes also in Northland's Kaipara and Auckland's Southern Motorway. Hopes small builders will also get a say in shaping proposed RMA reforms. CBS Cooperative, which represents 2,200 builders and tradies, has released a manifesto for this year's election. Chief Executive Carl Taylor says smaller builders who don't belong to big industry groups should help guide reform. He says he also wants to see efforts to keep builders from jumping the ditch to Australia.
4: We've got to make it easier for the small builder to be able to operate independently, build houses, not only cost effectively for the industry and for the end consumer, but also make it easier for them to operate.
3: Legislation to make businesses report gender pay gaps could improve incomes for 40% of women. Organisation Global Women is urging all political parties to commit to gender pay reporting ahead of this year's election. The gender pay gap currently sits at 16% for Pacifica women and 12% for Māori. Still Minding the Gap founder Joe Cribb says people applying for jobs want to know if the business is gender equal.
5: We also know that upwards of 50% of organisations have never calculated their gender pay gap, so they're not looking. I just don't think we should have a pay gap anymore.
3: New Zealand's medical colleges want trainee doctors to spend more time working in communities and rural areas. A new manifesto calls for 5 key actions, including building an integrated digital infrastructure and for community-based and rural placements to become part of every specialist training program. Chair Samantha Merton says exposing doctors to a wide range of workplaces means more people are cared for. That's news. Two sports, and New Zealand has dipped out on a third bronze medal in the pool at the Commonwealth Games this morning by the barest of margins. The Kiwi 4 in the mixed 100-metre freestyle relay final has finished fourth, missing a medal by less than 0.05 of a second. Earlier, Erica Fairweather was third in the women's 200-metres freestyle final, while Hazel Auerhand won bronze in the women's 50-metres butterfly. Zoe Peterson was fifth in that same race and enjoyed a warm embrace with her Kiwi friend and rival on Sky Sport.
6: I've competed against Hazel since I was probably like 15 years old, and to be at the Commonwealth Games with her, it's just so special. Like, it's going to be a moment I remember forever, and yeah.
3: The New Zealand women are 3 from 3 in Pool B in the 3x3 basketball competition. That's sport. I'm Kalia Strong.
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1: Hoia nei ngā rongorongo kōrero o tēnei haora.
4: In this update, one person is dead and at least 15 people have been injured after a car drove into the crowd at a gay pride event in Berlin. A manhunt is currently underway for the driver in Germany's capital and the annual pride event, Christopher Street Day, has been cancelled. Independent journalist James Jackson says the search for the offender is proving difficult.
5: The driver of the car escaped on foot, so they got out the car and ran away. They're still being searched for, but it's the dead of night here and the streets are full of people.
4: The Green Party wants a one-year halt on new AI data centres while rules are developed to regulate the industry. Joey Dwyer reports.
6: Co-leader Chloe Swarbrick says the pause would give communities a chance to have their say and ensure large developments don't put pressure on electricity supplies, water resources and the environment. The party says one consented Southland AI data centre is expected to use about 6% of the country's total electricity supply.
4: The ACT Party and National are both vying for New Zealand Hunters votes, and the sector's giving each party a thumbs up for their efforts. ACT's policy includes transferring responsibility for conservation land game animals from DOC to a beefed-up game animal council. Meanwhile, National's promise to strengthen hunter-led conservation includes recognising valued introduced species in law and boosting the sector's economic value. Game Animal Council CEO Karina Jordan says the policies are very similar.
7: They're reflecting what hunters are seeking in various ways, and we're encouraging our hunters and also our anglers to take a good look at these policies.
4: Young people have caught the investing bug. ANZ Investments High Growth Fund has surpassed $1 billion in funds under management less than 3 years since its launch. Head of Investment, Risk and Governance, David Otero Lambert, says it's been driven by strong uptake and among younger KiwiSaver members. That's news. To sports now, and the New Zealand women are unbeaten after three matches on day one of the 3x3 basketball competition at the Commonwealth Games in Glasgow. After beating Papua New Guinea, Tonga and England, Eva Langton told Sky Sport the team is shattered.
8: That was a tough one. We definitely had to grind that one out. England was, oh my gosh, yeah, a battle from the start. So, but yeah, super proud of the girls. Yeah, 3 from 3. Awesome. It's where we wanted to be. So really good start.
4: The Kiwi 4 in the mixed 100-metre freestyle relay final has set a national record, but missed out on a medal by less than 0.05 of a second. Today's two bronze in the pool were won by Erica Fairweather and Hazel Auerhand. And the Warriors are kicking themselves after dropping to third on the NRL table after an 18-6 loss to the Bulldogs. That's sport. I'm Kalia Strong.
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